So I asked this little girl I was going with to be my wife. Well, she said she would, so I said I do, but I'd have said I wouldn't if I'd have just knew how saying I do was gonna screw up my life. Well, the first few years went all that bad. I'll never forget the good times we had, because I'm reminded every month what I said to the child support. Well, it wasn't too long till the lust all died, and I'll admit I wasn't too surprised the day I come home and found my suitcase out on the porch.

Well, it still ain't heard nothing yet, because they gave her the color television set, and they gave her the house, the kids, and both the cars. See, when they start talking about child support, alimony, and the cost of the court, it didn't take me

bird is injured, in immediate danger, or clearly orphaned, and clearly is the word there. Humans are not the only ones affected by pollen and season allergies. So we're going on from the birds and we're going on to allergies now. Dogs may react to grass pollen, tree pollen, weeds, mold, dust. We've spoken about fleas and insect bites. Now, we had a dog that actually had a reaction to some grass seed in spring and would break out. And, yeah, it was just every spring we'd know it would be coming. Unlike people, dogs with environmental allergies often show skin symptoms rather than sneezing. And that's what Blaze used to show. So signs in dogs that they have an allergy is itchy paws, paw licking, red skin, recurrent ear infections, face rubbing, belly irritations. And the belly irritation happens because it's the area that's least covered by fur, hot spots, hair loss, and consistent scratching. Feet may become red and inflamed, particularly after walking through wet or flowering grass. So, you know, a lot of these symptoms that we're talking about today are very similar. They've got, you know, whether it's a flea or a bee sting or any of those that we've been talking about, they will have, you know, itchy paws, paw licking, red skin, irritations. So it's really a good advice to know your dog, know your animal, and understand what triggers them as well. Horses and spring allergies. Horses may experience watery eyes. They do a bit of a cough, nasal discharge, hives, itchy skin, insect hypersensitivity, and respiratory infections. So some horses react strongly to being bitten by insects, and you'll see them with hives all over them. Others may cough when pollen, dust, or mold levels increase. So if you have your horse stabled, good ventilation is extremely important. Soaking or steaming hay may be recommended, and that's also for horses with laminitis, which we are going to get to very shortly. Feed changes should be discussed with a horse nutritionist or veterinarian, and feeding changes should be done slowly over at least a 2-week period, if not a 6-week period, where you change the feed. And any horse showing labouring, breathing, persistent coughing, fever, or abnormal nasal discharge should be seen by a veterinarian for attention. Now, laminitis, just quickly. So spring grass can look like a perfect feed for horses, but rapidly pastures growth can place some horses and ponies under risk of laminitis. Laminitis involves inflammation and damage within the hoof cavity, and it's extremely painful and become very life-threatening. It's not just simply a sore foot. So overweight horses could be at risk. Easy keepers could be at risk. Horses with previous laminitis history, PPID, insulin dysregulation are all at risk of laminitis. And it's basically when the sugar and starch content levels in the grass change accordingly, and plant species, sunlight, temperature, recent weather changes, stage of growth, fertilization, and time of day all play a vital part in laminitis. So there's no one single rule that every paddock is safe. But what they do say is actually look at feeding your horses at dusk when the sun has gone down, because there's less sugar and starch in the growth of the grass. So signs of laminitis: watch for reluctance to walk, short, careful steps, shifting weight between feet, increased heat in the hooves, a strong digital pulse, hesitation when turning, standing with front feet stretched forward,
lying down more than usual and appearing

lively number there by Bette Midler, and it's hanging there with a boogie. With this time, the Jacksons, and Blame It on the Boogie.

0: Alright, narito naman po tayo sa DZR 1026 News and Current Affairs. BP Sara, nagbabala na sa hinaharap ng bansa, dapat tayo mapagmatsyag at makialam. BP Sara, the rate that this dictatorship is going, we do not even know if there will be election on 2028. Mula po sa The Hague, Netherlands, at courtesy po ni Alvin Dave Sarsate, maraming salamat po. Narito na po ang ating mahal na BP Sara Duterte. Pakinggan po natin. Take it away po. At maraming salamat po, my dearest BP Sara.
1: 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Kamusta po kayo, ma'am?
2: Thank you for the welcome, and I welcome as well our mga kababayan na galing sa iba't ibang bansa na nandito sa Den Haag. I'm okay, walang problem.
1: VP Inday, I think a lot of people wants to know, kamusta po ang inyong ama, ma'am? That's the burning question naman all the time.
2: Okay lang naman siya, wala mo siyang problema. We had a productive discussion about politics. So ang gusto lang, ang naubos yung oras namin sa katanong niya sa estado ng politika sa Pilipinas.
1: Ma'am, it seems that notably 30 minutes early yung pag-out niyo, ma'am. Is this a new development? Kasi 2:45 pa man, ma'am, mga wala pa nag 3 o'clock.
2: 1:30, 2:30. Oras
1: naman, 2:44 pa, ma'am. 2:44 pa, ma'am.
2: 2:44, so 15 minutes early.
1: Mga 20.
2: Walang kabantay.
1: Ah, okay. But everything is okay naman so far, ma'am.
2: Well, day tingali to, no?
3: Wala ka, VP.
2: Actually, nag-chismis magod mini PR ni kaganina. Tapos, suti na ang security na I have to go. And then, PRD requested 5 minutes extension para lang mahuman ang chismis ba. But said no.

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Good morning, and a very big welcome to Good Morning Country. Good Morning Country is coming to you today on the Community Radio Network through your local community radio station, or perhaps you're listening in on the Community Radio Plus app. I'm Heather Farrell, your Thursday morning host, and I'm broadcasting from my hometown of Horsham, which is

The great Rob Fernanda there with Before We Say Goodbye. He's a great singer-songwriter, isn't he? Great producer of music. Very, very talented, well, I might say young man. He's youngish compared to me, but he's been going a long time. And very, very good, and still very, very busy. Talking about great singer-songwriters, we lost this guy. I never met him. I wish I had him, but he's very popular around in Gippsland and for very good reason. Here's Tony McKenna with a great song. One Tree Plane. Joan, I hope you enjoy this.

In the Siskiyou Mountains, the old railroad winds through the golds of the maples and the green of the pines.

Well, Grandfather Johnson died one year on walkabout, in a strange land alone, in the dark. No one knew his name, or knew from where he came. They just found him dead one morning in the park.

to the bar and parked his lank frame upon a tall bar stool. With a long, rough southern drawl, he said, "I'll have a glass of